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You and me on another galaxy, floating around in ecstasy. Treat me like your fantasy. Imagine a world with no gravity.

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0: Nico Mudaba's on the radio. This is In the Mood with Nicole Mudaba. In the Mood.
1: I'm Nicole Mudaba. Welcome, welcome. In the mood for some grooves today. And I'm loving the vibe here. Loveland Festival in Amsterdam was a mood. I love playing this style of house music. It makes me happy. It was a sunny, hot day, baby.

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Now a freak. Oh, what a joy. Just come on down. Just come on down. Just come on down. 254. Find your spot.

recorded live from Loveland, Amsterdam. I'm Nico Madaba in the mix. There's a new EP dropping on October 16. Mamma mia. Wait till you hear the heat.

0: hope you enjoyed this sexy session. Summer is done in this part of the world, which means time for me to exit and follow the sun. But let's bring back dancing, shall we? Not the head banging, arms shaking in the air. The dancing. The dancing. Signing out from Ibiza. Love you.
1: Same time, same place. Next week, we'll still be in the mood.
0: That was twisted. Where's the f***ing after party? Come on!
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1: It's Paul Oakenfold. It's about that time. It's another episode of the wonderful Planet Perfecto Radio. So here we go with this week's show. We've got that Perfecto Mondo moment, that Perfecto Classic moment that you all know by now. But first, I'm going to start with something very special. Now, KLF, don't know if you're familiar with them, but at one time, they were the biggest dance act in Britain. They ended up crossing over pop and having two number ones. Well, one of their songs, which I used to play when I was the resident of Spectrum in London, which was the iconic nightclub that started off acid house scene in Britain. KLF came along and performed, and they performed this track that you're going to hear. It's called What Time Is Love. So I ended up, because it was one of my favourite tunes, partnering up with a buddy of mine who goes under the name of Kmart, and here it is, our remix of What Time Is Love.

two places where the sun shines brightly. Let's start off in one of my favourite cities in the world. I have mentioned a few friends, a few fans from Mexico City, but I have to keep mentioning because I do love you guys and thank you for your support. So, Chris Moreno, how you doing? In Derby, England, Natasha Robertshaw. And we're going to end up in California again where the sun shines brightly every day. Cecile Abrams in Sonoma, wine country. So don't forget, if you do want to shout out on an up-and-coming show, follow me on social media and post a comment.

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0: 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This is Transitions.
1: Hi, it's John Digweed. Welcome to this week's Transitions. First up, Leandro Caceres. This is Coffee Days.

Chris Luno remixing Higher from Rodriguez Jr. Loving that one. Next up, something for myself, Mark Romboy, Nick Muir, Spacewalk. This is Pig and Dan's excellent Peak Mix.

0: Liquid.
1: Says it in the title there, Pete Mix, Pig and Dan delivering an absolute peak time banger of our Spacewalk track for Mark Rombo, Nipia and myself. Last one before we head into the break. This is Sequel G and Close Encounter.

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1: Hello and welcome to the Anjuna Deep Edition. In the mix this week, we're joined by London duo Josh and Sam, who are twins. With over a decade of production experience, they blend Josh's background in electronic production with Sam's expertise in film scoring. The result? Atmospheric, very technically sharp music, with influences from the likes of Deadmau5, The Prodigy, and Ólafur Arnalds. Their journey into their Josh and Sam Who Are Twins project began after meeting Cephas Azariah, which led to co-writing credits on his album Joy Paradox. Earlier this year, they made their Anjuna Deep Explorations debut with the two-tracker Maybe Ya Rondo Defense, then teamed up with Cephas again on Coherence. Now, they're back with a new four-track EP called Jonquil, and they're in the hot seat today to give you a taste.

I'm like, oh, nah, man, I'm not at anything. I just love the music. I was just a kid, man. I didn't know anything yet. So I lean back and I'm like, boy, you think a lot of people here are on drugs? He turns and smiles at me, waves his hand across the entire crowd and says, everyone here is on drugs.

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Love is the wave. Love is the sleepless. Love is the game. Love is the nameless. Love is the grave. Love is the message. Love is the vibe. Love is the answer.

sadly, we have reached the end of this month's episode. Hope you've enjoyed it, and make sure you reach out and connect with me on socials at Yotsu Music, and follow the label at Odd One Out Label, and let us know how you've been, what you're up to, what you had for lunch, whatever you want.

right then, let's do this. We are back. It's Enhanced Sessions 866, live from London. It's me, Parts, here as ever with a couple of huge hours of new music. And we're going to start with this one. Let's do it.

0: Never Misses returns. It's new from Audion, teaming up with Luke Alexander on 7 Miles High. That drops next week on Enhanced Recordings. And this is Enhanced Sessions, episode 866 and Parts. We are back together once again for your weekly dive into the biggest and best new music from all around the world. And here is a little taste of what's coming up.
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0: On the way this week then, I have an Enhanced Essential for rising talent Devereaux. GVN is back with another hot new record, this one to play you from his new EP. Loving this one, it's new from Stockholm's very own Folberg on his own label, love it. And in hour two, ahead of his new remix for our 15 Years of Colorized compilation, Yosem is here for this week's guest mix. All of that and more to come, so let's do it.
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0: And we start with the latest on Enhanced Chill from Bohm. Back with another blissful addition to the label, continuing a hot streak from him. This song's called August, Don't Let Me Go.

You're locked into Enhanced Sessions 866 with me, Potts. That was a new take on Prana, Claire and Koala's iconic Breathe In from Faker, returning to the label after we were there early this summer. Before that, another returning name with Tomascal back on Colorize with a new two-track EP that was written in Destiny alongside Taylor Renee and Walshy Fire. And I also played you Ed Apollo's remix of Wishing Well by Lidless. A quick mention for something that you're all too familiar with, as Colorscapes is back for its 8th edition. And as with last year, it's mixed with Estiva and Prana, with Disc One out today, led by Estiva's Clubbier selection, with a full compilation dropping next week. As ever, so much great music, including a bunch of exclusives. So make sure to go and check it out after the show. Now, someone who features on Colorscapes pretty much every year and also joins us next week in the studio is LGU. Here's his new remix for La Youth, Forrester and Robertson with Alone.

0: on new record from Nordic producer Folberg, back with a new EP on his own label, No One Around. That was Enjoy the Illusion. Also played you something from All Night's new 5-track.
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5: EP out on Colorize now. That was If Here Was Forever alongside Moon, taken from the Becoming EP, which also includes a new record called Overcome, which I played you on last week's show. And before that one, another Lee Youth remix back to back after that LGU one. That was Ocular putting his spin on Still My Ecstasy with Ella Paletti. All right, time to mix things up just a little bit. Prepare for whiplash as we get into this.
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5: 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I actually had the opportunity to see this guy on stage at State of Trance in Rotterdam early this year with Ruben Duran premiering a record of his. And since then we've had a close eye on him, and he now joins the Enhanced family with this absolute heater. This week's Enhanced Essential comes from Devro with vocals from Imo. This is By You.

0: You're locked into Enhanced Sessions with me, Parts. Just played you something fresh from GVN. Back on Enhanced Progressive with a new two-tracker out today. That was called Sorry. Also played you new music from Dan Stone's forthcoming album. That was Echoes of You. And a 2026 update of York's classic On the Beach from Bella Claxton and Mike Monberg. All right, Delsom is here very soon, which means it's time for this.
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0: And this week we are taking a short journey back 6 years to 2020. I'm not sure if anybody else does this, but if you think back to certain periodic things like artworks, there's often a track that you might associate with that time. And for me, thinking back to that kind of bigger letter, progressive artwork, this one always comes to mind. So I wanted to give it a spin this week. My Enhanced Classic is the Axis remix of Steve Bryan and Christian Carcamo.

0: rounding out this week's new music with the latest from Anime's forthcoming album. That was the magnificent You Are Home with vocals from Elvira Alfaro. So it's time to hand over to this week's guest mixer, who has truly cemented his place within the Enhanced and Colorized family over the past few years. He's released some great music with us, joined us at some shows, and now returns with a fresh remix as part of our 15 years of Colorized celebrations. I'll leave it up to him to introduce it and tell you a little more. So for the next hour, this is the Enhanced Sessions 866 guest mix by Dilson.
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Buren. The weekend is here. That means it's time to dance. Dance department and the best beats in the whole universe. I'm Armin van Buren. Hope you're doing well. Ready for another 3-hour episode with the very best in dance music. I'll take you on a dance adventure with brand new tracks from Wise and Own Boss. And in hour number 3 this week, we have a very, very special guest, Mr. Alesso, doing his very first hot mix here in Dance Department. But I want to kick things off with Toka's Miracle, my new track with Pitong and Poppy Bascom.

J and Cash Only gave it this remix, which you just heard here in Dance Department. I'm Armin van Buuren, and we're going to save you hundreds of euros this weekend. If you wanted to see Alesso live, you had to book a flight to Canada, grab a ticket to the Magnetic World Music Festival.

This Melody. It's been around for almost 30 years, released in 1997. Originally produced by two Dutchmen. They got an update from Max Tyler earlier this year, and now Mike Williams has given it an update. Grease 2000 in Dance Department.

Alexander, have a good shift and safe travels. You just heard Mau B's Just a Little Bit More, doing very well the Beatport Top 10. It's been sitting at number one since release. We're staying in the Dutch corner of Dance Department a little while longer with colleagues and friends from the Netherlands, Lucas and Steve. This ain't just music.

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4: There are a few certainties in life. The sun comes up, your printer never works when you really need it, and your weekend starts with Dance Department. I'm Armin van Buuren. Welcome to hour number two. Later in the show, you'll hear an exclusive hot mix from Swedish superstar Alesso. And coming up in this hour, Jonas Blue, Dennis Sulta, and Capri. But first, sit back, relax, and enjoy this incredible, lush remix of Raphael, Gotta Be.

on Instagram. Thanks for having it turned up, Lindsay. You're listening to Dance Department. It's Armin van Buuren here. Heading to the later part of the show with the hottest dance tracks around. Just heard Dennis Sulta and Capri Push the Tempo. That one is definitely hard to stand still to. Here's a new worldwide warning coming your way in just a bit. Also Marcel Jefferson. But first, here's Ave, All Night. All Night.

Didn't Will I Am and Britney Spears have a hit once with exactly the same title? I think they did, right? This one is from Jewel Kid, also called Scream and Shout in Dance Department. I'm Armin van Buuren. It's weekend, so you're always getting the very best in

off the first Monday of the month. Dangerously good. Check it out yourself. This week, we've selected Leighton Giordani together with Hills Majestic and Jungle 70. This is Bassline, the Worldwide Warning.

Official. Updates about the newest releases, announcements, and everything regarding Dance Department. Coming up, Marco V and Kafius with one of his biggest tracks, giving a brand new outfit. Very cool if you ask me, but first, Elau Brown's new take on the classic.

dynamic trio. Three guys with three A's. RG, Alok, and Adam Beyer. Wow, what a collab. And it's a great track as well. Good evening, it's Armin van Buuren speaking, your pilot for this flight towards the end of the show. Seatbelts can come off. It's time to dance. We're heading towards the exclusive hot mix from Alesso coming in just a bit. But first, let's continue dancing with Matt Cesari and Mondrouge. This is Astronauts.

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4: Stockholm, Sweden. That's where the story of Alessandro Lindblad begins. Better known as

2011, Sebastian Ingrosso spots the then 20-year-old Swede. They head into the studio together. And the result? A dance music classic that puts the young Alessandro on the international map straight away. This calling turns out to be just the beginning. What follows? Number one hits, a Grammy nomination, and tracks with artists such as Katy Perry and Zara Larsson. This man has been at the very top of the DJ scene for years, and he just created another slammer of a track. For the first time in the dance department hot mix, turn it up for Alesso.

An entire hotel made out of ice. Apparently, that's a thing you can do in Sweden. And with all the hot music coming from there, it's actually a miracle that it hasn't melted yet. Because your hot mix this week comes from Sweden, Alesso, exclusively here in Dance Department.

Sebastian Ingrosso and Eric Prydz were some of his biggest inspirations early on. He even studied their performances on YouTube. And by now, he himself has become an inspiration for the next generations of DJs. I'm talking about Alesso. He's here for an hour in the Hot Mix this week in Dance Department.

Thanks for all your reactions through Instagram at Dance Department Official. I mainly knew him from his radio tracks, but this really shows me he can completely tear up a festival, writes Bart. Thanks for your message, Bart. Alesso in the Hot Mix.

0: Take your weekend to neighbor complaint level. And if the neighbors still haven't complained, we'll just give them a few more chances, right? For the very first time in the Dance Department Hot Mix, you've been listening to Alesso. Want to hear this hot mix again or listen back to one of the previous episodes? You can find them online on my Mixcloud. The full playlist is there as well. And don't forget to follow us on Instagram at Dance Department Official. One more round of applause for the entire Dance Department team. Jochem Hameling, Rens Gooseling, Sanne Klinkhamer, Quincy Truno, Lisbeth Strobbe and Marnix Westhuis. Thanks for being here. My name is Armin van Buuren. I'll see you next week.
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1: Hi, it's Sam Felt, and welcome to Heartfelt Radio. I've got something very special for you this week because I've just released a brand new track together with As This, and I've been teasing this one for quite a while now. So if you've been following me on social media, you might have already heard a few parts of it. I'm super happy with how this one turned out. It's definitely something different from what I've released before, but this is the new Sam Felt style, and you can expect to hear more music like this from me. So, I think I've warmed you up enough. Let's turn up the volume, make some space to dance, and get into this brand new release together with As This. This is Need That Love. Enjoy!
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0: You just heard Legacy by Roulet, and before that I played Toya's More Than Enough. And I bet you're liking the intro of this week's episode, right? At the start of the show, you heard my brand new release, Need That Love, together with As This. I'm really happy to see so many positive reactions coming in on my socials already. And if you feel like dropping me a comment, come find me on Instagram, TikTok, or Threads. Just search for @SamFeld. There's definitely more music like this coming soon, so make sure you follow me and never miss a brand new Sam Feld release. I also spent the past week enjoying some quality time with my family in Spain. It was great to slow down, get some rest and recharge because things are about to get pretty busy again. Later in the show, I'll tell you more about my upcoming shows. But for now, let's keep the vibe going with another one of my tracks. This is The Confession.
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was the Yord remix of So Good by Camel Fat and Josh Gigante. What a banger, and honestly, I think it fits this episode perfectly. I'm back in the States this weekend. Tonight, I'll be playing in Arlington at the Clarendon Ballroom, and tomorrow, I'm heading to Minneapolis. So, if you want to come and see me live, check out samfelt.com for all my upcoming tour dates. And we're staying on the Heartfelt Records vibe with this next one. It's been around for a little while, but it's still going strong. This is Talk by Going Deeper and Polina. Let's go.

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2: What's up, everybody? Welcome to the Global DJ Broadcast. I am Marcus Schultz, saying hello for the final time this year from Ibiza. It's Trance Week here on the island, and part of the festivities is the closing night of my Eden residency this Friday. And after being surrounded by those sounds over the past few nights, I'm feeling inspired today. So we're pushing the tempo up and keeping it there throughout the first hour. We'll be joined later in the show by Coma for the guest mix, but let's begin with something so many of you have been asking me to play since hearing it on the Nirvana mix of In Search of Sunrise 22. A collaboration between three members of the Cold Harbor family, Daxon, Elevation, and yours truly, Marcus Schultz. This is A Breath to Hold.

0: Broadcast. With me, Marcus Schultz, the first hour today is dedicated to essential new music, the biggest movers in the dance music world right now. A couple of techno pieces back-to-back in the background. Sarah DeWarren and Tawa Andra teaming up for God Gave Us Techno. And just before that was Mindframe from Mattia Saviolo. You also heard For Those Who Care by Dutch Force, another legendary alias from Benno De Guy, revived as part of his beautiful run of music throughout the summer of 2026. And somehow we're already heading into October, which means attention begins to turn towards the annual spectacle of Amsterdam Dance Event. For those of you traveling to Amsterdam, I'll be performing a special open-close set at Escape on Wednesday, October 21st, starting at 10 p.m. Tickets are on sale now, and I'm really looking forward to that one. ADE is always one of those weeks where you realize just how international this community is. People traveling from so many different countries, eventually finding each other under the same roof. And staying with the Netherlands, here's a track that carries a lot of affection for the Dutch fans. Big thanks to Mike FX for giving this First Date classic a fantastic new update.
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with me, Marcus Schultz, here on the Global DJ Broadcast. That was Richard Durand with a new update of Andre Vizier and K-Stone's Sunrise. Before that, Tiesto and Caleb Arredondo with Echo Sax Finale. And you also heard Dosum delivering a brand new remix of Matt Fax and Boxer's Higher, part of the 15 years of Color Rise celebrations. It's going to be quite a weekend ahead, along with the open and close closing night at Eden here in Ibiza this Friday. I'll be heading straight to Poland afterwards, playing at Progressia in Warsaw on Saturday, alongside Daxon, Sander Van Doren, Dash Berlin, and many more. Then into October, looking forward to seeing you in San Jose and Budapest, along with one of my favorite traditions of the year, Canadian Thanksgiving at Stereo in Montreal on Sunday, October 11th. All the details and tickets are waiting for you in the tour dates section of the newly redesigned MarcusSchultz.com. And speaking of dates, here's another one for your diary. Friday, November 13th sees the release of Eli Brown's new artist album, Panic Attack. This has been doing some serious damage for me lately. Appropriately enough, this

listening to the Global DJ Broadcast with me, Marcus Schultz. That's Laura Van Dam in the background with Meditation. Just before that was Frankie F. with Rise Again. And you also heard one of those techno records that really defined the summer for me, Selena with Lose Myself. Quick reminder that the second mix from In Search of Sunrise 22, their Nirvana, is out now. And if you've missed the beginning of this year's journey, you can also stream the opening chapter, The Awakening, across all digital services. Pre-orders for the limited edition CD and vinyl are available through the Magic Music Shop. And we're not finished yet. The final chapter of this year's trilogy is The Nocturnal Voyage, and I'll finally be able to share that with you in a couple of weeks. But before we get there, another piece of the Nirvana gets its own moment. A new single from me, Marcus Schultz, arrives Friday, October 2nd, taken from In Search of Sunrise 22.

broadcast. I am Marcus Schulz, closing out the Essentials Hour with something from the archives. And being here in Ibiza, walking along the beaches and looking out over the Mediterranean, this melody has a way of finding its way back into your head. One of the great melody masters, the Thrill Seekers, under his Insigma project, this is Open Our Eyes. Before that was a new Mark Sherry remix of the Above and Beyond and Zoe Johnson vocal favorite Quicksand. And you also heard Lusu bringing Signum and Scott Max coming on strong into 2026 with a fresh update. All right, time to welcome our guest for this week. He's someone whose story has been intertwined with Cold Harbor Recordings for many years, so it meant a lot to welcome him home again. His new single, Ananki, became an important piece of the Nirvana chapter of In Search of Sunrise 22. You'll be able to get your hands on the full single released this Friday. Today, he's here to showcase that along with plenty of his own personal favorites. Welcome back, Koma, taking control for the next 30 minutes here on the Global DJ.

For the past 2 hours, you've been tuned into the Global DJ Broadcast. That's going to wrap things up for me today. Many thanks, as always, for spending some of your week with me. And a big thank you to Coma for joining us on the guest mix today. 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If you haven't already, be sure to check out In Search of Sunrise 22, Mix 2, The Nirvana, available now on Spotify, Apple Music, and Amazon Music. Looking forward to seeing so many of you for the closing party at Eden here in Ibiza this Friday, then at Progressia in Warsaw on Saturday. But before I leave you today, I want to take the final few minutes in a different direction. We received the sad news this past week that singer, songwriter, and composer Duncan Scheich passed away. Many people will know him from Barely Breathing or from his remarkable career in theater, including his Tony and Grammy-winning work with Spring Awakening. But his music also found its way into our world. In the early 2000s, Gabriel in Dresden took his song On a High and transformed it into something that became very special to the dance music community. Their Love from Humboldt mix became a staple of this radio show, and it's one of those records that immediately takes me back to that particular era of the Global DJ Broadcast. So rather than say too much, I think the best way we can honor him is

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2: Robin Schulz and Watermat. 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